0: at 10 o'clock or 10:29 will be a low tide of 2.01, and at 3:48 will be a high tide of 10.69, and later on tonight at 10:48 will be a low tide of 1.41. Right here on 6DVY, you're listening to the Saturday Country Bumpkin Show. And, we're going to go now with a couple of messages and then get right back into the Saturday Country Bumpkin Show.
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0: Yes, you sure are. And we got some great lineup. Hope you enjoyed the first hour of country music right here on 6DBY and going all around, even on the ribs at Bidjadanga, Beagle Bay, Jarinyan, and Adiolun, and all those outstations. Hope you guys are having a great day. And hello to all the families I got around the place. And I got a few of them there in Parabadu and in Adiolun as well. Here's a bit of Lindsay Butler coming up for you with the roses in the spring.

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1: Yes, you sure are. Brooks and Dunn there with My Maria and Randy Travis, Three Wooden Crosses, Mr. Dusty with the Cattle Camp Reverie, and Lindsay Butler with Roses in the Spring, right here on 6DBY, 97.9 FM, 17 after 8, going right through till 10 o'clock. A little bit of George Strait coming up here now with A Fire I Can't Put Out.

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1: Yes, you sure are. Bellamy Brothers with Get Into Reggae, Cowboy. And Doug Bruce with Coffee Road, Mick Flavin, Like You Were Years Ago. Beautiful song there. I love that. Sing about it, Mum. And George Strait with A Fire I Can't Put Out. We've got a bit of instrumental coming up here now with Alicia Smith with Snow on the Mountain.

0: my pulp from the Saturday Country Funkin' Fair.
1: Yes, you sure are there. And Kimberly Gold with Nature's Beauty, Elisa Smith with Snow on the Mountain, and the Bellamy Brothers Get Into Reggae. We're coming up now with a song I recorded right here on 60. I recorded this one in Mary G. Dungeon.

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1: Yes, you sure. Mo Bandy, it's a cheating situation. And Don Williams, we listen to the radio. Hope you're all listening to the radio out there, especially this one. And, of course, the late and great Mr. Fletcher there with I Had a Little Pony and a song I recorded in Mary G. Dungeon, Storms Never Last, Do They, Baby? Yeah, and now I've got a song coming up and going out to Sis, Lissy, and BJ. Hope you guys enjoy this one. It's Running Wild with Midland.
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1: Yes, you sure are. And there was Ann Kirkpatrick there when he took his saddle home, and Midland with Running Wild going out to Sisless and BJ. So hope you guys enjoying the Saturday Country Bumpkin Show right here on 60BY 97.9 FM. We're going to go now to a couple of messages and then I'll be right back with the third hour. So hope you enjoyed the first 2 hours of country music.
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1: Yes, and the weather's sunny. Winds east to southeasterly 20 to 30 kilometres per hour, tending east to northeasterly 15 to 20 kilometres per hour in the middle of the day, then tending east to southeasterly in the evening. The daytime temperature is 28 to 33 degrees. There's no fire danger rated for the whole of the Kimberleys. And at 3:45 this morning was a high tide of 10.29, and at 10:29 will be a low tide of 2.01. Then at 3:45 a high tide of 10.69, and at 10:48 tonight will be a low tide of 1.41.
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3: You sure are. And that was the Irish King Country, Mick Flavin, with A Picture in a Frame, Randy Travis with I Won't Need You Anymore. And that comes from his album Always and Forever. If you see that around, grab it. Some beautiful country songs in there. And Dwight Yoakam, Pocket of a Clown, and Ginger Cox there with Music Box Dancer. A bit of Linda Ronstadt coming up for you now. It's So Easy.

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2: Yes, you sure are listening to the Saturday Country Bumpkin Show. I wouldn't change you if I could. Ricky Skaggs there with a beautiful number. And Willie Nelson and his son Lucas Nelson. Every time he drinks, he thinks of her. And Brian Cadd with Stepping It Out and Linda Ronstedt. It's so easy. Yes, another golden oldies out there. If you remember that song, well, you'll be showing your age. Kimberly Gold coming up for you now with Snowbird.

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2: 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Kelly doesn't need them anymore. Backyard Rascals with Folsom Prison, and Kimberly Gold with Snowbird. Isn't that a beautiful song? Now I get a big shout out going out to the Sebastian family over in Beagle Bay. It's a very sad day for them today, but a lot of loves, thoughts, and prayers sent over to you by Cicely and BJ. And here's a song from Ricky Van Shelden with I'll Leave This World Loving You.

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1: Coffee black, cigarette. Start this day like all the rest. First thing every morning that I do is start missing you.

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A willing woman to hold me tight. But in the middle of love's embrace,

That's the end of the Saturday Country Bumpkin Show. And thanks very much for everyone to listening to the Saturday Country Bumpkin Show for the last 3 hours. Hope you have a great Saturday, and I'll be back next Saturday with some more great country music for you. Bye-bye for now, and have a great day. I'll leave you now with Ginger Cox and A Closer Walk with Thee.

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0: Ishmael Baranga with I Swear. After releasing an album with his band Loaded Dice, Ishmael takes his music in a new direction with this release heavily inspired by desert reggae, R&B and 80s pop. The result has a strong 80s synth pop feel that's still uniquely Ishmael. 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

0: Mayor of Derby, Wes Kimberley, is doing a new master plan for sport and recreation in Derby. This is going to help the Shire to prioritise investment and seek funding to improve the existing sport and recreation facilities in town. The project is underway and the consultant team wants to hear from the community about what is important to you, what is working and should stay as is, what needs improving, and what is missing. The things that are included in this study are the Nicholson Oval, the Derby Memorial Swimming Pool, the Derby Rec Centre, the Rodeo Grounds, the Golf Course, the Derby Sportsman Club, and the Turf Club. The project will run until March 2027 when the completed master plan will be available. There will be opportunities to talk to the consultant team and the Shire about the project and share your thoughts and ideas to make the sports and recreation infrastructure in Derby better. The consultant team will be at the CWA Markets this Saturday the 18th of July, so come on down and have a yarn. There will be a project hub set up at the Norval Gallery where you can contribute. So head to the Norval Gallery and have a look at the display and leave your comments. There is also a survey with a QR link available on the posters at the Norval Gallery and on the Shire's website. The team will also be booking meetings this week and planning more community events, so get in touch and have your say. Head to the Shire of Derby and West Kimberley website for the survey link, where you can also leave your contact details if you want to be involved in the plan.
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2: Some deadly mob and derby.
1: They're too deadly.
2: They're mad, they're mob.
1: They're pretty mad.
2: We're related to them.
1: We proper related.
2: Oh, no, we're mad too.
1: We're proper mad.
2: Well, you're mad, yeah.
1: Yeah, a little bit, little bit.
2: Little bit?
1: Little bit.
2: Well, I'd hate to say how mad I am.

0: 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They depart Luma at 8 a.m. and later on in the afternoon depart Derby at 11:30 a.m. For adults, it is $60 with same-day return being $90. 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And finally, for infants, it is $20.
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0: Derby District High School is now a scooter-free school. No electric scooters on school grounds. Electric scooters are not permitted to be ridden, stored, parked or charged on school grounds at Derby District High School. Western Australian law, what families need to know and age rules. Riders must be legal riding age under WA road rules. Students under the legal age must not ride electric scooters on public roads or paths. Helmets are law. A helmet is mandatory for all riders. And police can fine riders. Fines and other penalties apply for unsafe, illegal or underage riding. No charging at school. For safety reasons, scooters and batteries must not be charged at school. Lithium batteries pose a fire risk if damaged or incorrectly charged. Why are we scooter-free? Student safety, reduced fire risk, and clear supervision and traffic management, and consistent with duty of care obligations. Derby District High School, thank you for helping keep our school safe.
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Also going out through Packham, so a big hello to everybody listening throughout the Pilbara and the Kimberley. Look, kick the show off with a little bit of South Summit, Only to Love. Now, if you love reggae, this is the show for you. With you guys for an hour, and today, because it is NAIDOC week, the NAIDOC special, it's all Indigenous reggae on the show today. So sit back, strap in, turn up the music and just enjoy. And coming up for you now, we've got a little bit of Saltwater Band with Bolu. I don't know. Bolu is the Noongar word for Perth. Yeah, I'm a Noongar, so yeah, naturally it just slipped right off my tongue. But no, Saltwater Band song is Bolu. Right here on Reggae Vibes.

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1: 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Now, you had a little bit of, let me tell you, some Billy Joe Shoveler with So We Dance. Also, Burok with A Fight For Your Rights coming in after Saltwater Band song right there. Now, with you guys for an hour, got 45 minutes to go basically, doing a NAIDOC special, so it's all Indigenous reggae on the show today. So, yeah, just sit back, relax and enjoy it. And I hope everybody's having a great NAIDOC week so far. Still a few more days to go, so there's still a lot to do, get up to and have some fun, you know, just enjoy sharing the culture. Now, coming up for you right here, it is a new one from the Family Shoveler Band. It's called It's Friday. It's not Friday, it's Thursday. And the replay of the show is on a Saturday. So we kind of just missed that Friday, but still, we can pretend it's Friday here on Reggae Vibes.

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1: 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And giving you some reggae hits, had to some a Letter Stick Band with Tee Wee Warriors. I nearly sang that, didn't I? They sang it better, though. And some Eastern Aranda Band with Highway, and the new one from Family Shoveler Band, It's Friday. And like I said, it's not, you know, definitely we're missing the Friday, but, you know, we can party like it's a Friday. Yeah, that's, you know, party like it's Friday. Yeah, that makes sense. In my mind it made sense. But, look, I hope everyone is enjoying their NAIDOC week and just having an absolute blast getting out and about and you know, getting involved, doing stuff, sharing stuff. You know, that's what NAIDOC is about for all us mobs. So, yeah, get out there and enjoy it. Now, I want you to enjoy this song. This song will make you get up and dance. It's a bit of Zenith. I like it.

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1: 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Giving you a NAIDOC week special with all Indigenous reggae here on the show today. So hopefully everybody is just enjoying the music. That's what it's all about. With you guys for another 20 minutes. So I'm going to jump straight back into the music. Here's some Jintu Desert Band with Nyura Nyanampa. And I probably said that wrong because, you know, I always say stuff wrong.

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2: 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I'm doing a NAIDOC Week special, so it's all Indigenous reggae music on the show today. I've got three songs left for you, so I thought I'd jump in now and say my seers, say my see laters and my goodbyes, and I'll catch you all again next week. But I'll tell you what I just played for you, though. I should, shouldn't I? Red Sand Beat Band with Drive Steady, Togo Bawa and Desert P Media with Culture Remains, coming in after the Tinju Desert Band song. But the last three songs I'm going to leave you with here are No Fixed Address, Black Man's Rights, some mixed relations with Reggae Down Under, and lucky last is Lonely Boys with The Hunter. This is The Vandals saying, see ya on Reggae Vibes.

I'm a hunter, I'm a hunter. 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I'm a hunter, I'm a hunter. Me probably bush black baller. I'm a hunter, I'm a hunter. Me probably

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1: Good afternoon, Derby. It's 5 o'clock on a Saturday. 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

0: Thanks so much, Derby. Have a wonderful Wednesday. Stay hydrated.
1: Yeah, that's right. It's time for Sprouts here on 6DBY or wherever you're listening on the Community Radio Plus app. Hope you guys are all having a good one. Here with myself, OJ, and Jack on the phone. Good afternoon, mate.
2: Good afternoon, everybody. How is everyone? Wonderful Wednesday.
1: It's good. Hang on, mate. I'm just going to plug you in again. It seems to have disconnected. I don't know. Bloody technology. Are you there?
3: I'm there. Can you hear me?
1: Oh, there we go. There you are. I don't know. It just doesn't like to stay connected sometimes.
3: Always playing silly bugs on us.
1: It is.
3: Yeah, we're back for another Salubrious Sprouts Wednesday. We got some crackers coming up today. Unfortunately, I'm not back in the studio. I'm back on the island, hence the technical difficulties and the phone call.
1: Yeah. I mean, hey, if we didn't have phone calls, mate, you wouldn't be able to join at all. So thank God for phones and Starlink too.
3: I'm definitely thankful for that I can still be a part of it even while I'm not there.
1: That is great. And, hey, we had a good weekend as well in Broome just recently going out to see Bag Raiders.
3: Yeah, we did. Can you really say we've seen Bag Raiders?
1: I mean, where were you when bloody Shooting Stars was playing?
3: I was actually out the front helping a very drunk mate get a taxi home.
1: Good man, good man. Yeah, as soon as because we were sitting at the table and you went out and sorted a mate out and then the song started. I was like, hang on a minute. Me and Sugar raced to the dance floor.
3: I was sitting out the front, yeah. I'm just calling a taxi for me, mate. I heard it come on and I was like, hurry up, taxi. Let me get back in.
1: That's it. Yeah, you don't want to miss like their main song.
3: Yeah, pretty much. So, but yeah, otherwise they only played for like, what, half an hour, maybe an hour?
1: I think about an hour and a half, yeah.
3: Yeah, otherwise we had, do you remember, it was Matt Bird, hey? I think it was the other DJ.
1: Yeah, Matt Bird. So yeah, he played before, then after as well, after Bag Raiders had finished.
3: Yeah, and he did a cracking job. I was really enjoying his music.
1: Great, great music. One of the best DJs I think we've seen at the Rowie.
3: I think so as well, yeah. He was doing a really good job. And I think he's a Perth artist as well.
1: Yes, I do believe so.
3: That's cool. It's good to see some more artists making their way up here.
1: Yeah, I think we need some bands though. I feel like it's just been DJs a lot of the time.
3: It has been DJs. I suppose it's a lot of a cheaper endeavour for a DJ to come up. Like the Rowie's already got all the decks and everything.
1: Yeah.
3: So they have to come up, whereas bands have to have a lot of gear to bring with them, and it becomes a bit more of an expensive endeavor, especially if you want to fly.
1: You're definitely not wrong. For anyone listening, welcome. If it's your first time listening, this is Sprouts. Of course, we play brand new Australian music. We do have a text line if you want to send us a message. The number is 0483 966 329. That number is 0483 966 329. Send us something cheeky, what you're up to while you're listening to the show.
3: Yeah, that's it. Or any new music that's come out, any of your mates or yourself that is releasing some music. Or, let us know. We love promoting it.
1: We want to get around all the new stuff. I mean, coming up on today's show, we've got a band that's put out their first ever song, and this is actually their first ever radio play, they were telling me today. So we've got a band called Lapse coming up later. We've also got New Letters to Lions. Well, it's actually an old song that they play at their gigs a lot, but they've actually released it properly now, so you can listen to it on your cellular device or wherever you get your music. And then also other bands such as Pisco Sour and also another one called Club Halifax. So, yeah, keen to hear those ones.
3: Yeah, for sure. Now, I was looking at the set list just before and, I'm keen for it. Got a bunch of bangers, but that's nothing new around here.
1: That's it. We're always playing bangers. We're going to get into it. I messed up a little bit. You heard like the first 2 seconds of the song we're about to play now at the start if you're listening. The first couple acts we got coming up. We got some Radio Free Alice with their new one, Kick in the Shins. Rodney Starfish, one of our new favourites that we've discovered this year. Kraken band from Perth. We saw them live opening up for Vlad. So we got their new one called Forever. And also, as I was just saying, Letters to Lions with an old song, but they finally released it in, I think, celebration of their 10-year anniversary as well of the EP that they released back in the day. So they've got their new one, Yeti, coming up here on Sprouts. So make sure to stay tuned.
3: Let's go.

0: Good afternoon. You're tuning in here on Sprouts, playing guys brand new Australian music for your Wednesday afternoon, taking you from 3 to 4 o'clock. That there, Letters to Lions with Yeti. Jack, mate, I don't know if you knew this, but I should have known this. And I only like figured it out today that the singer for Letters to Lions is Adam Newling.
1: Is Adam what, sorry?
0: You know, Adam Newling, who we play here on the show.
1: Oh, really?
0: Yeah, same guy singing.
1: Oh, well, there you go. I did not know that until just now either.
0: See, I always, like, thought that he sounded so much like that. Obviously, it's similar because it's the bloody same person. But I didn't, like, click in my brain till today when I was, obviously, yeah, getting the song that we just played then, and I was on their Instagram and I saw a picture of the band. And I was like, that guy looks a lot like Adam Newling. Oh, shit, yeah, hang on, that makes sense.
1: There you go. All you know. But that's, I mean, when you're going through as much music as we do, it does get hard to search up what members are in each band and everything.
0: It's so hard.
1: So it's a bit of a tough one, but no, that's really cool.
0: But before Letters to Lions, we also had Rodney Starfish. Jack, one of your personal favourites new song Forever.
1: Yeah, I do love a bit of Starfish. We're actually cranking that in the car because it got released last week sometime after last week's show. But yeah, we're cranking that in the car, me and OJ on the way to Broome. It's a bit of a banger. I enjoy that one.
0: It's a little bit different as well to their, I think, the last couple songs.
1: Yeah, it's not so rocky.
0: It's like softer, more of the indie, soft indie style, I think.
1: Yeah, 100%. I like it. It's cool to see them broadening their range in a sense.
0: That's it. I mean, you can't beat the style that, like, you know, Sunstroke and other songs like that. But yeah, I'm going to take Rodney Starfish. Any new song they put out, I'm going to love it.
1: Yeah, 100%. I agree.
0: As always, mate, we do have our local Kimberley gig guide. There's a few things going on this week. Unfortunately, you're not going to be able to make any of them.
1: No, unfortunately, I'm not.
0: But so for Broome, we've got a fluoro party, which that actually sounds pretty sick, at the Rowey with DJ Holly J. At Divers on Friday in Broome, we've got DJ Fletch. Then going on to Saturday in Broome, of course, they got the races on again down there. So if you are going down for the weekend and you want something to do during the day, go hit up the races on Saturday. But then after the races, we do have a couple bands playing. So at the Rowey is Desert Rose. Of course, we've seen them a couple of times now. They even came to Derby. That was a great gig. Then at Divers is Jetpack. We saw those guys after the... When did we see Jetpack?
1: Was it Jetpack? I thought it was Turbo Dogs.
0: No, I'm pretty sure... Oh, was I with you? I don't know. Yes, that weekend that we went to the races when you were in town.
1: I mean, there's many times we've been to the races and then also the Divers.
0: I think earlier this year, I think Jetpack was the band that was playing. So they're pretty good, I know anyway. And I was maybe had a few drinks and they were playing an Oasis song, so I was, of course, front row, losing my voice to Oasis.
1: I remember it now that you mentioned that.
0: As soon as you mentioned me just singing Oasis, you know exactly what moment it is.
1: Yeah, 100%. I was looking at that fluoro party. That looks sick. And the races should be a big one because I'm pretty sure it's Kimberley Cup, isn't it?
0: Is it Broome Cup or Kimberley Cup? Because the two last races are either one, yeah.
1: I think it's Kimberley Cup off the top of my head, but I could be wrong.
0: Yeah, right. Well, I might be going because I'm going down to Broome again this week. So
1: it'd be rude not to bust the suit out again.
0: That's it. Oh, it's not exactly clean.
1: No, it's a hard one to keep clean as well.
0: I know. Yeah, I made the mistake of not taking it down to Broome last weekend, getting it clean during the week, and then just having it ready. Because the trip last weekend was a bit of a spontaneous one. We'll say that.
1: It definitely was. Yeah, it was definitely last minute, but I was very appreciative because, otherwise I was going to be either catching the bus or bumming a lift off someone off the notice board, which shout out to the people who replied to my post on the notice board and offered a lift.
0: Jack, mate, you also took advantage of me, convinced me to go to Broome.
1: you say this, but it was literally your idea. We're sitting at Sporties on Thursday night, as we do, and I was mentioning how I was trying to get a lift, and I actually had one sorted, and then OJ's like, "Nah, don't even worry about it, mate. I'll drive you."
0: I don't remember any of this, mate.
1: I mean, that doesn't surprise me. You were quite under the influence.
0: Yeah, see, taking advantage. Don't ever do that. It's dangerous. then lastly, up in Kununurra, if you're going that way or you are that way listening in, Friday they've got a DJ, Boston Switch, out at the pub, Hotel Kununurra.
1: Get amongst it. A bit of good stuff going on.
0: That's it. A few gigs. Not in Derby. No gigs in Derby. Oh, well. Mate, we're going to crack back in some tunes here. We're going to take it down a bit of a chill vibe for the next couple. We've got some Lottie McLeod with Wednesdays at the Waterloo. Grace Curran, who is a new and upcoming artist. She's 18. So, yeah, releasing some good music. She's a busker as well. So, look at like people like John Butler Trio, love buskers. They make some great music. And then also we've got some Board Slide and Kitchen Boy with that one called Nathan.
1: Some crackers coming up. Let's go.
0: Stay tuned. This is Sprouts.

0: Hey, my name's Grace Curran, and you're about to listen to my new song called Metro. I wrote this one about reconnecting with someone I hadn't seen in years and realizing that despite the time apart, our bond was as strong as ever. It's a story of distance, longing, and the memories that continue to keep two people connected. This one's really special to me, and I really hope you like it.
1: I caught the Metro.

0: I was a bit of board slide with Kitchen Boy as well, with their track called Nathan. We also had some Grace Curran with Metro and Lottie McLeod at the top there with Wednesdays at the Waterloo. Of course, right now you are tuned in to Sprouts playing you guys brand spanking new Australian music for your Wednesday afternoon, taking you from 3 to 4 p.m. over here in WA. G'day to anyone that's listening over east or in the centre of Australia. Good afternoon, good evening, good night, whatever one it is at the moment. I think it's like 3 hours ahead over east. Is that right, Jack?
1: I think it's
0: 2 hours actually at the moment, not three.
1: It depends. I think like Tasmania is 3 hours, but I think like Queensland is only 2.5.
0: Yeah, I think you might be right because because every time I've been over east, I know Queensland is like half an hour or like an hour behind the other eastern states, which just makes no sense.
1: Yeah, like they're on the same like latitude line or longitude line. Time zones always mess me up.
0: Oh, absolutely. And like because it's funny because you could be, what's the town that's like on the border? Like, is it Tweed Heads over there? I think if you literally go, you know, from one side of that town to the other, you're going back and forth an hour's on the clock because of the time zone.
1: Yeah, I wonder which time zone they like base themselves off for work and stuff.
0: Well, it would be the same time zone. Oh, yeah, for work though. That's interesting. Yeah.
1: Yeah, like you think you're 15 minutes early for work, but actually you're an hour late. Like,
0: yeah, exactly right. That's damage. I wouldn't like that. Not at all. I mean, WA, we just don't want daylight savings because we don't need it. So.
1: Yeah, well, that's it. But yeah, it even spins me out when we go to base in the grass and drive from Kununurra. It's like 50 k's from Kununurra to the border, and then suddenly you've gained an hour, like, or an hour and a half.
0: Yeah, you're not wrong. But then also, like, when you're flying over to the eastern states, like, it's only what, like, because I've done it when it's 3 hours time difference. The jet lag actually does make a difference.
1: It actually, yeah, even though it's only a couple of hours, it does mess you around slightly.
0: Definitely does. Well, mate, we yap on a lot, so we're going to crack into the next couple songs. You've got the list there. What have we got coming up?
1: I do have the list here. Hold up now, my phone just turned off. we got Pisco Sour coming up with their new one, Summer. And then Lapse as well, the one OJ was speaking about earlier, with their new one, October. And we got a cheeky little artist snippet of them giving us a little rundown of the new tune. And then we got Teresa with Talk Like That, who was also kind enough to send in a little snippet introducing this song and themselves. So that's pretty sweet. We love a bit of that. So, yeah, that's what we got coming up. You listen to Sprouts. Stay tuned.

Sprouts, it's Teresa here. I am absolutely so honored to be having my latest song, Talk Like That, playing over in WA. You guys were one of my favorite spots when I went on tour last year. Don't tell any of the other states. I hope you enjoy. It's about holding on to something that's probably not good for you and realizing that you need to let go. So I really hope you resonate with it. I hope you love the bridge. And I hope you enjoy. Thank you so much, guys.

0: There we had Talk Like That by Teresa. Bit of a banger there. I was quite enjoying that. We also had Lapse with their new one, well, their first song, October, which is big time Spacey Jane vibes there. That was wicked. We do love a bit of Spacey. So that's cool to hear some similar sort of stuff. That's wicked. Love your work, guys. And I also shout out, seen the message come through. Apparently they're listening, so that's wicked. Spread the love. And Pisco Sour up at the top with Summer. Bangers all round.
1: Some great bloody tunes there. Yeah, love it when the bands tune in as well on the app. So, yeah, shout out to you guys, Laps.
0: Yeah, 100%. Yeah, really, really appreciate the support.
1: Hey, when we love supporting the new Aussie artists as well. I mean, that's their debut single, their first ever song they've put out. So we love getting those ones that they send in.
0: Yeah, 100%. It's it's always wicked to get them early in a sense, and then watch the progression, you know, and like when they make it big, and it's like, yeah, we were there from the start. It's it's a pretty good feeling.
1: Oh, it is the best feeling. Like we've done it for a few bands now, and you know, seeing them progress and see how big they are now. So it's always wicked to, follow them kind of, you know, from the start of their musical career and see where they go. I mean, yeah, I replied to their message after we played their song and, you know, told them that we're keen to see what else we got up their sleeve. So yeah, hopefully they produce something soon that we can play here on the radio.
0: Yeah, definitely. Definitely be keeping our ears and eyes out for anything new by them.
1: I'm
0: loving their work already.
1: Mate, we are coming up to the end of the program. It is, 10 minutes to the hour, so we're out of here for this afternoon.
0: We are, unfortunately. It goes so quick, doesn't it?
1: It does. It honestly goes way too quick. But to take us out for today, we've got some Club Halifax with Blah Blah Blah, Future Shade with Skyline, and Baby Chino, love that band name, with a song called Green Jacket. As always, you can catch this program on the Community Radio Plus app as a podcast as of tomorrow when I upload it sometime in the morning. So, yeah, if you missed out or you just want to go back and listen to it again, you can catch it there as a podcast. Or on Saturday at 5 p.m, we actually get played as a replay. So we'll be live. Well, not live, but, you know, back on the airwaves then.
0: 100%. Get around it. Tell your friends. Tell your family. Spread the word, spread the love. But, thank you all for tuning in. Have a wonderful Wednesday or Saturday or whenever you're listening, and stay hydrated.

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like that. These can be. 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And then I have one shot and one shot only. And if there's a barramundi over there, he's mine. I put it where I want to put it. Over there, just like that. Bring it past the front of the tree and get nothing. But the most important thing is that I try. And if you try again, eventually, you're going to succeed.

0: Oh, look at this. He's going to come up.
1: Not quite.
0: But I reckon it's a barra.
1: Yeah, it's a barra, all right.
0: Oh, yeah, but sometimes, Phil, the nice-sized barra, they don't come out, do they?
1: Often they don't, no.
0: Come away from there.
1: Yeah, we don't even that weed.
0: Come out of there. I reckon he might go in there, actually. We might have to up and come out of there. Oh, look at that bow wave out there. Oh!

folks. You're going to have a properly tuned drag, because when the fish wants to go that way and the line is fully stretched, that's when braking strain comes into it. She's all over Red Rover because the angler's patience is down the gurgler. All we want to do now is actually land him. And we're going to take our time, folks. Sit back and relax and just see how you can have so much enjoyment. Oh, look at that bow wave. Oh, serious fish. Yeah. Yeah, give it a folks. A serious fish.

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Yeah, that's real.

0: pick it up, Bob.
1: All right, later.
0: Alright, pick it up, Bob.
1: Alright, later.
0: Hey, what are you doing? Come on, I am.

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1: She's out the door.
0: Keep shaking it.
1: I'm gone again.
0: Keep shaking it.
1: You need a friend.
0: Keep shaking it.
1: I need a seat.
0: Keep shaking it.
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This is Uncle Ted Ball here, and it's Blackie's on here, and we're having fun. 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
3: 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And I'm from Holder Rosebery School, Year 5, and you're listening to 6TVY.

God, I just want to stop for a minute and just say I love you. I just want to tell you thank you just for being patient with me and just for giving me another chance. You've always been there for me, and you were the father that I never knew. I just want to say,

0: All right, this is Nikki with a lot of Red Bull for the Soul for you this week. And oh my God. And that's what you were just listening to, Kirk Franklin, with My Life, My Love, My All. That's what God is. You know, when we turn to Him and ask Him into our lives, He is our life, our love, our all. You know, we have our family, we have our friends, we have all that God gives us. But most of all, we have God. And no matter what we have in our life, nothing is better or more important. Yeah, keep that idea in mind. Meanwhile, let's listen to some more music. We've got Casting Crowns coming up with All You've Ever Wanted, Strong to Save, and I'm not sure who's singing that, but I know it's a good one. And Michael W. Smith with I Give You My Heart, and that's the most important thing. Give your heart to Jesus, and He will give you so much more than that back. All right, let's listen and be blessed. First, a word from Money Management. Here we go.
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1: Okay, that was kind of a weird voice to finish up with. This is Nikki back with Oh My God, and more Red Bull for the Soul for you. But I want to think about those pieces of music that we just heard. All You've Ever Wanted Is My Heart. That's all God does want. And strong to save. He is strong to save. The devil can't stand against him. All you have to do is say, I want you in my life, Lord. The devil can't stop him. And I give you my heart. You have to be willing. And, you know, I've had people tell me, well, I don't go to church. I don't want to go to church. I don't know any verses of the Bible. I'm not a good person. I do this wrong and I do that wrong. But, you know, that doesn't keep you from God. It keeps you from heaven if that's all you got. But that's why he sent Jesus. What the Bible says, and I was thinking of Acts chapter 16, verse 31, and it says, believe in the Lord Jesus Christ, and you will be saved. It doesn't say, if you do all the right things and you earn it, you'll be saved. It doesn't say, you clean yourself up first and get your act together, and then you can be saved. It doesn't say that. It doesn't say, you got to be perfect before you get to heaven. It doesn't say that. It says, believe. And that's all you need to do. Believe. Jesus Christ came for you. He paid for all that nasty stuff in your life. And, you know, you may be saying, oh, I don't have any nasty stuff in my life. Well, don't lie to yourself. We all do. And sometimes it takes us through hard things. And sometimes people say, oh, well, you know, if God was a good God, this wouldn't happen. We got to remember that the devil is in this world, and the Bible says he roams the world like a roaring lion, seeking whom he can destroy. And he causes all kinds of trouble, and it impacts everyone around. But God only gives you good things. Sometimes those good things are troubles in your life. Hard times, when you're wondering how you're going to put food on the table, when you feel like you've lost your last friend and it's all your fault. Sometimes it's through those very situations that you come to say, okay, God, I can't do this myself. Come on in. I really need you now. I believe it. The door's open. But wouldn't it be easier if we didn't have to go through all that stuff? You know, Paul went through it, the Apostle Paul. Man, he went through so many troubles, I don't think any of us have gone through that many. You may have lost someone that you love so much you can't believe that they're gone. You may be in a situation where no one wants to know you, where all your family's blocked your phone number because they don't want to talk to you. But God always wants to talk to you. You may just feel lonely, like you got an empty place. You keep trying to fill it with all kinds of different things, but there's still that emptiness. That's a God-shaped hole. You need him to fill it. So turn to him and say, Jesus, come into my life. Make me what you created me to be. And you will never be sorry. That's the most important decision you can make. Well, I'm going to let you listen to some more music now. And one of these pieces, I'm not sure I've heard, but we'll try it out anyways. David Jackson with I Love to Tell the Story. And if I'm not mistaken, that's a blues gospel song. And then Colson Wade with Jesus is the reason. So let's listen to that. I might follow that up with another one. First, we have a word about getting immunized. And believe me, that's important. If you need a flu shot or any other kind of immunization, don't put it off, because the sickness will be much worse. All right, here we go.
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1: And this is Nikki back with Oh My God. And Jesus is the reason. Amen. We now have a few words from our sponsors. Before I go, I want to mention that there's a young man with five puppies that he wants to give away. And these are the awesomest puppies. And I think they are red heelers. They're just as cute as they can be. They're kind of a tan, actually not red heelers. What do you call them? You'll know. They're a tan color with black muzzles. They're going to be medium-sized dogs. And let me see. I'll get back to you with his phone number in a bit. And you will love these dogs. He's really looking for somebody to take them because he's a single man and took in the mom and didn't plan on having all these puppies. Yeah, that's it. Shout out for everyone who organized NAIDOC Day. And let's listen to as much music as we can, starting out with a few words from our sponsors. Here we go.
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1: All right, here I am back again. 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Meanwhile, I just pray for everyone in Derby through this whole week. I'm going to close with three pieces of music, four pieces, not, I hope, if I can squeeze them in. So I'm just going to be quiet. No, I'm praying for you, and this town is a blessing and will be blessed. Here we go. With some Appalachian gospel, starting with Guy Penrod and the baptism of Jesse Taylor. Be blessed, my friends.

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I woke last night to the sound of thunder. 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

Ishmael Baranga with I Swear. 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The result has a strong 80s synth pop feel that's still uniquely Ishmael. 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